when I come. 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Every monkey like to be in my place instead of me, cause I'm the king of bongo, baby, I'm the king of bongo bong.

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You got you a partner, and

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'Cause time is slipping away.

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A legjobb zenék. Best FM. Just something about you. When I'm looking at you, whatever. Keep looking at me. Getting scared now. Right? Don't feel me, baby. It's just Justin.

0: need you. I give it all up for you. I give it all up for you.
1: Yes,
0: I give it all up for you. I give it all up for you.
1: Yes,
0: I give it all up for you.
1: Yes,
0: I give it all up for you.
1: Yes,
0: I give it all up for you.
1: Yes,
0: I give it.